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Julia Kay, thank you for being here, listening to us. There's Ella and Morgan. I Can't Love You Anymore on Big

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6: Big country weather.
7: Clouds thickening overnight. Could be a sprinkle or two. The overnight low 64. Then tomorrow, mostly cloudy. A south breeze, 82 the high. A slight chance of a shower late in the day. Much better chance of rain on Saturday. Cloudy, rainy, windy to 78 for a daytime high. Showers or thunderstorms on Sunday in 79. From the Storm Center at Kelalea TV, I'm Jay Trobeck.
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Big Country, 92.5 KTWB. Chris and Doc back tomorrow morning while Doc's off. But Chris is here, of course. You can play the brain squeeze at 7 o'clock. Get the answer right. You can go shopping at Lewis. It's a good deal.

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Join me Saturday night for our All Request Saturday night. It's from 6 until midnight. Every Saturday, you pick the music. And now we've got everybody out camping and everything. There's like campground wards. There's shout outs from every campground around the area.

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Keith Urban heard his song at the American Music Awards the other night. I think that's going to be a pretty good album. He's got coming up here next month. It's John Party and Big Country.

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1: 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Julia Kay hanging out with you until 11 o'clock. Looking for somewhere to go for lunch tomorrow? How about heading out to McCrossin's Boys Ranch? Their visitor center from 11 until 1. It's Food Truck Friday. They do that every Friday. They've got Backyard Barbecue is going to be serving up the lunch tomorrow. So you can stop by, grab a bite there. Start your weekend out at McCrossin's Visitor Center and their Food Truck Friday. Sounds kind of fun. Food trucks are just kind of a cool little way to go nowadays. Miranda Lambert's coming up. Morgan Wallen. I've got Cody Johnson on the way too on Big Country. KTWB.
2: It's time to meet Doc's dum-dum of the day.
3: Thank you, Chris. Today's dum-dum comes from San Diego, California.
2: All righty.
3: Early yesterday morning around 3:30, the alarm went off at a Wells Fargo bank branch in San Diego.
2: Uh-oh.
3: That's right. It was a good old-fashioned bank heist.
2: Uh-oh.
3: Or was it? That wouldn't be interesting enough to make Doc's dum-dum of the day. So, you know, there's more to this story. There's got to be some dumb lurking around the corner somewhere.
2: Sure.
3: Turns out the guy was not a bank robber.
2: Okay.
3: He was just hungry.
2: Huh?
3: He wasn't there to rob the vault. He wasn't going to steal any money. No, the guy says all he wanted was some time with the microwave in the bank's break room so he could heat up some Hot Pockets. I know you're thinking, likely story. Well, it seems to be true. The alarm company told police that surveillance cameras inside the branch captured a man inside the break room using the microwave.
2: Oh, no.
3: This is weird. Here's a part of the story that confused me. After about an hour, officers broke through the front doors and located the man inside. Okay, first, why did it take them an hour to get there?
2: No kidding.
3: Second, why did they have to break through the front doors? They had an hour to find somebody with keys.
2: Right.
3: And why was the Hot Pocket guy still there after an hour?
2: No kidding.
3: Hot Pockets take like 2 minutes.
2: Uh-huh.
3: For one, it's 3.5 for two. Not that I know. Anyway, when the cops got there, they found a guy had broken through a window to get inside the bank. When they asked him if it was worth it to break into a bank just to heat up some food, he said, quote, oh, hell yeah, it was worth it. So dumb. Why a bank?
2: Why a bank?
3: It's not like you're not going to get caught. Have you not heard of convenience stores? Most have microwaves, and they're free, unlike you right now. To the Hot Pocket Putts of San Diego, you are Doc's Dum Dum of the Day.
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8: 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Big Country
9: weather. We might see a sprinkle or two overnight. Otherwise, mostly cloudy and a low by morning of 64. Then tomorrow, mostly cloudy for your Friday. 82 the high. South breeze, 10 to 20 miles an hour. Slight chance of a shower late in the day, but just slight. Saturday, cloudy, rainy, windy, cooler, 78. Southeast wind 15 to 30 miles an hour. From the Storm Center at Kello Land TV, I'm Jay Trowback.
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Join Robert Hawk tomorrow afternoon, every weekday, 2 until 6. With all of his fun stuff, including his OMG fun fact of the day at 3:40. And he'll have another UTV keyword.

0: Big Country, 92.5 KTWB, Cody Johnson and the Fall. Brooks and Dunn on the way. I've got Luke Bryan coming up. And, of course, Luke Bryan, you know, is at the Winstock Country Music Festival in Winstead, Minnesota. That is June 19th and 20th. 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

Big Country, 92.5 KTWB, Eli Young Band, Blake Shelton now. His latest is Let Him In Anyway on KTWB. Hey.

0: Big Country, 92.5 KTWB, Blake Shelton, and let him in anyway. He finally made it to one of his wife's shows in Vegas. Both him and Gwen had shows going on, and a lot of times they overlapped each other, so he didn't make it. But the other night, he finally got there. Looks like he had a grand time, and they still look quite happy together, no matter what you read about on social media. I've got another long set of commercial-free number one country on the way for you. Toby Keith, Megan Maroney, going to get Parmalee in there too on Big Country, KTWB.
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5: Big Country weather!
6: Clouds thickening overnight. Could be a sprinkle or two. The overnight low 64. Then tomorrow, mostly cloudy. A south breeze, 82 the high. Slight chance of a shower late in the day. Much better chance of rain on Saturday. Cloudy, rainy, windy, just 78 for a daytime high. Showers or thunderstorms on Sunday in 79. From the Storm Center at Killalea TV, I'm Jay Trobeck.
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Megan Maroney now. 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Nice inspirational one. It's good to have music like that. 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

Big Country 92.5 KTWB. Chris and Doc back tomorrow morning. Doc's dum-dum of the day. There's a keyword. They've got the brain squeeze.

0: Big Country, 92.5 KTWB, Stella Lefty in Boston. Julie, okay, just about out of here. I'll be back tomorrow night again at 6 o'clock. And, of course, Saturday, our all-request Saturday night from 6 until midnight. This morning, I was listening to Chris. Doc's on a little vacation. But I was listening to Chris, and he was talking about an email that went out to all of us and how it was implying quite the week next week to be listening for. So I decided to go ahead and read the email because I saw it last night and never bothered to open it because I was busy at the time. And I was like, oh, I'll read it tomorrow. I went and read it and like, yeah, we got a lot going on next week. That's all I got for you. But I just wanted you to know that we've got a lot going on next week around here. Remember to get your way to Winstock taken care of here. 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
5: Big Country Weather. You might see a sprinkle or two overnight, otherwise mostly cloudy and a low by morning of 64. Then tomorrow, mostly cloudy for your Friday, 82 the high, south breeze 10 to 20 miles an hour. Slight chance of a shower late in the day, but just slight. Saturday, cloudy, rainy, windy, cooler, 78, southeast wind 15 to 30 miles an hour. 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
3: Big Country weather.
4: Clouds thickening overnight. Could be a sprinkle or two. The overnight low 64. Then tomorrow, mostly cloudy. A south breeze, 82 the high. Slight chance of a shower late in the day. Much better chance of rain on Saturday. Cloudy, rainy, windy, just 78 for a daytime high. Showers or thunderstorms on Sunday in 79. From the Storm Center at Kelo Land TV, I'm Jay Trobeck.

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day, Potts Farm was a place to go. Load a truck up, hit the dirt road. 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I'm tired of talking, man. Y'all ain't listening. Them old dirt.

0: y'all, it's Chris Jansen. You ready for some new music? This is Me and a Beer.
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9: It'll be mostly cloudy today with a chance of a shower late today. Our high 82, a south wind 10 to 20 miles an hour. Saturday, cloudy, rainy, windy, cooler, 78 the high, southeast wind 15 to 30. On Sunday, showers or thunderstorms, breezy and 79. From the Storm Center, Keller Land TV, I'm meteorologist Jay Trobeck.

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13: It'll be mostly cloudy today, not as warm, high 82, a south wind 10 to 20 miles an hour. Could see a shower or so late today, but the better chance of rain is Saturday. Cloudy, rainy, windy, cooler 78, southeast wind 15 to 30 miles an hour. Sunday, cloudy with thunderstorms, breezy, and 79. From the Storm Center, Keloland TV, I'm meteorologist Jay Trobat.

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9: Big Country weather.
10: It'll be mostly cloudy today. Not as warm. High 82. A south wind 10 to 20 miles an hour. Could see a shower or so late today. But the better chance of rain is Saturday. Cloudy, rainy, windy, cooler 78. Southeast wind 15 to 30 miles an hour. Sunday, cloudy with thunderstorms, breezy, and 79. From the Storm Center, Keller Land TV, I'm meteorologist Jay Trobeck.

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9: weather. It'll be mostly cloudy today with a chance of a shower late today. Our high 82, a south wind 10 to 20 miles an hour. Saturday, cloudy, rainy, windy, cooler, 78 the high, southeast wind 15 to 30. On Sunday, showers or thunderstorms, breezy and 79. From the Storm Center at Keller Land TV, I'm meteorologist Jay.

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10: It'll be mostly cloudy today, not as warm. High 82, a south wind 10 to 20 miles an hour. Could see a shower or so late today, but the better chance of rain is Saturday. Cloudy, rainy, windy, cooler 78. Southeast wind 15 to 30 miles an hour. Sunday, cloudy with thunderstorms, breezy, and 79. From the Storm Center, Keller Land TV, I'm meteorologist Jay Trollback.

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13: That's this. It is the Chris and Doc Show. Good morning. No Doc today. He will be back on Monday. All things go right, we hope. Good morning. 501, 72 degrees right now. Headed for a high today up around 80. So not too bad to start your weekend. We do have some weather stuff coming up. We'll talk about that.

0: Hey, y'all, it's Chris Jansen. You ready for some new music? This is Me and a Beer.
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0: Big Country 92.5 KTWB. Good morning. It is the Chris and Doc Show. It's 5:15. We're at 69 degrees in downtown Sioux Falls and headed for a high today around 80. We'll take a look at the forecast with Brian Carstens coming up right now. 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
1: With your ag news, I'm Farm and Ranch Director Sarah Heinrich. The Fertilizer Institute is pleased with a temporary federal waiver on hours of service regulations for fertilizer deliveries, saying the move will help keep nutrients moving to farms during the busy planting season. The exemption will run from May 26th through August 26th of this year, temporarily easing federal limits on driving hours and rest requirements for commercial.

0: commercial truck drivers hauling fertilizer products. TFI thanks Undersecretary Rollins and DOT Secretary Duffy for recognizing the essential need of getting fertilizer from production plants and retailers to farmers exactly when and where it's needed, said TFI President and CEO Corey Rosenbusch. The waiver is especially important because farmers have a limited window for fertilizer applications during spring planting. He added that transportation flexibility can help prevent supply chain bottlenecks as the industry transitions into summer and fall fertilizer demand. All fertilizer travels by truck at least once before reaching farms, making reliable transportation a critical part of the agricultural supply chain. With a look at your top ag news headlines from across the region, I'm Farm and Ranch Director Sarah Heinrich.
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0: cuss words. 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Good morning. It is the Chris and Doc Show. No Doc this week. This week, this day, this yesterday, and today. This will be 5:30, 70 degrees. Big Country weather.
1: Tracking some scattered rain today, especially west of Sioux Falls. Our high temperature a little cooler, near 80, and a south wind at 10 to 20 miles per hour. Southeast winds will continue tonight. Scattered showers and a few thunderstorms, a low at 58, and more scattered showers and thunderstorms tomorrow with a high of 78. More scattered rain Sunday. From the Storm Center at Kevilland TV, I'm meteorologist Brian Karstens.
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0: 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Good morning. It is the Chris and Doc Show. It's 5:47. We're at 69 degrees in downtown Sioux Falls. That was Chris and Doc's classic jukebox on this date in 1993. On this date, her second solo album, Tell Me Why, which featured that song, debuted at number one on the country charts. It was the day before Winona's birthday. Tomorrow is Winona's birthday. So there you go. That is Chris and Doc's classic jukebox.
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traffic light turned straight to red. I hit my brakes and mumbled under my breath. 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

0: 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Good morning. It is the Chris and Duck Show. It is 5:59. We're at 69 degrees in downtown Sioux Falls.
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0: It is. It is the Chris and Doc Show. This is how it starts. It is National Biscuit Day. When's the last time you made biscuits from scratch? I am lost in Let's Remember. Boy, am I thinking about biscuits now. It's also International Coco Van Day. When's the last time you made that from scratch? I don't know how you make it. So, I mean, I know there's wine and chicken, right? Chicken and wine. I've learned a few things from Julia Child. That's not one of them, but that, you know, the phrase remains true. Big country weather.
11: Look for a chance of scattered rain today, especially west of Sioux Falls. Our high temperature near 80 and a south wind at 10 to 20 miles per hour. More scattered showers and a thunderstorm possible tonight. Low temperature 58. Tomorrow, we do have another chance of scattered rain. Our high temperature at 78 in the afternoon. Southeast wind gusty. 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
13: From the Kello.com News Center, I'm Tom Rooney. A 16-year-old Wilmot youth faces an attempted murder charge for a shooting in Watertown. A woman was shot Wednesday morning by a person who had allegedly stolen a vehicle earlier in the day. Four people were arrested without incident when the vehicle was located, including two juveniles and two adults. Sioux Falls police are searching for a man who nearly struck an officer with his car. It started with a handicapped parking violation and escalated when the driver backed into the patrol car and then sped off in a white Acura. He's described as an African-American man in his 20s. Warm weather has arrived and Sioux Falls public pools are opening today. The new $4.4 million McKinnon Park wading pool is opening after just completing construction. That replaces a 50-year-old facility that was a longtime community favorite, which now has a two-person water slide and various spray features. From the Kello.com News Center, I'm Tom Rooney.
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0: 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It is the Chris and Doc Show. Good morning. We're at 69 degrees in downtown Sioux Falls. We talked, we heard Brian talking about the weather a little earlier from the National Weather Service. Isolated to scattered showers and weak thunderstorms continue today. Accumulations expected to be light. Winds will be out of the southeast and breezy, gusting to 20-30 miles an hour. 22-30, you know what I mean. Not 2,030 miles an hour. That would be noteworthy. 20 to 30 miles an hour with highest gusts over south central South Dakota. Additional chances for showers and thunderstorms continue tomorrow, Saturday night into Sunday morning. A few strong to severe thunderstorms are possible. Risks include large hail to the size of a quarter and wind gusts to 60 miles an hour. So now you're up to date. That's what's going on this weekend. Just kind of you gotta pay attention. You know, you gotta be like, you head on a swivel. You gotta just be out there going, what? Wow. Do that. Stand in your yard and just go, what? Huh? It'll go fine.
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0: Country, 92.5 KTWB. Good morning. 68 in downtown Sioux Falls. Headed for a high today around 80. Doc's Dum Dum of the Day. It's a best of today. It is from 2020.
1: Doc's Dum Dum of the Day. 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
0: It's time to meet Doc's Dum Dum of the Day.
2: Thanks, Chris. Today's Dum Dum comes from Lakeland, Florida.
0: All right.
2: Ah, Florida. You never disappoint. 22-year-old Tianis Jones hit the McDonald's drive-thru a while back. Tianis Jones was arrested very shortly after that.
0: Okay.
2: How did she go from hungry to handcuffed so quick? That's a story worth telling.
0: Oh, okay.
2: I'll start with this. Hey, 911 is for emergencies only, people.
0: Right.
2: So Miss Jones pulls up and orders a happy meal with a chocolate shake.
0: Okay.
2: A Filet-O-Fish with fries and a tea.
0: Okay.
2: I just throw that out there for detail and to let you know, wasn't anything really weird.
0: Right.
2: Nothing abnormal.
0: Mm-hmm.
2: Something Tianis and her order did not have in common. We're not sure why, but employees asked her to pull up to the third window.
0: Okay.
2: Instead, she parked her car and went inside, and then it was on. For the next 10 minutes, and all on video, Tianis went on a rampage that included her running behind the counter, throwing things at staff, and then finally, a dance. Before walking out, Tianis stopped to twerk in the doorway. Don't worry, they got her. She was charged with burglary with assault for throwing stuff, criminal mischief, disorderly conduct, and misuse of 911. Because, of course, she called the cops. Why do these people keep calling 911 to complain about fast food? Seriously, are you that dumb? Before she was caught, Polk County Sheriff Grady Judd. Oh, there's a man who was born and named to be a sheriff. Grady Judd? Come on. Anyway, at a press conference, Sheriff Judd said she was McMad and was acting like a McNut and created a McMess. Hey, Grady, we'll handle the jokes here. Well, we would have, but you took all the good ones. I'm loving it.
0: I got it.
2: Tianis Jones, the Mickey D's twerking troublemaker of Lakeland, Florida. You are Doc's Dum Dum of the Day.
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4: Tracking some scattered rain today, especially west of Sioux Falls. Our high temperature a little cooler, near 80, and a south wind at 10 to 20 miles per hour. Southeast winds will continue tonight. Scattered showers and a few thunderstorms. A low at 58, and more scattered showers and thunderstorms tomorrow with a high of 78. More scattered rain Sunday. From the Storm Center at Gelderland TV, I'm meteorologist Brian Karstens.
5: From the Kello.com News Center, I'm Tom Rooney. 15 legislative candidates say a political action committee mailer featuring their likeness is misleading and they want it stopped. Dakota First Action defends the piece as an effort to promote conservative candidates across the state, with all of the mailers, including Republican gubernatorial candidate Toby Doden. The legislative candidates say it gives the appearance they support Doden when many of them have endorsed a different candidate. Sioux Falls voters will decide the future of five proposed changes to the city charter during next Tuesday's primary election. They include measures dealing with voting dates for city elections, a waiting period for council members to hold a city office after their term expires, and salary levels for city officials. And 40,000 South Dakota kids don't have access to after-school care, according to a survey by the South Dakota After School Network. Executive Director Billy Mawany says many parents are forced to miss work to take care of their children. From the Kello.com News Center, I'm Tom Rooney.
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0: Big Country 92.5 KTWB. Good morning. It is the Chris and Doc Show. 70 now, downtown Sioux Falls. 80 for a high, some scattered showers today. Today, we're getting down to it on the UTV. I know you've been hearing a lot about it. We talk about it a lot because it's a $16,000 prize. And next week, next Friday, is your last day to qualify. So you want to get it done. You want to get it handled. And you can do that today. 8 a.m. We'll draw a new, 8 a.m. we'll announce the new keyword for today. And by 9 o'clock, then we'll draw a winner. So we'll do the same at noon to 1 p.m. and 4 to 5 p.m. It is getting down to it. There's only a few spots left with today and then all next week. And then June 13th, we're giving away the 2025 Honda Pioneer 1000 UTV at Burn Idy Powerhouse. We want you to join us. You can find out how it's going to work, I think. 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You know what? Just don't go with all a whole bunch of thoughts in mind. Don't, forget what I said if you're going to go look at it, because I don't know what's on there. I've been busy with this part of it, so I haven't gone and seen. 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I don't know what the first part was because I haven't looked. Maybe I'll go look. Nah.
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Country 92.5 KTWB. Good morning. It's the Chris and Dot Show. 6:53. We're at 70 degrees in downtown Sioux Falls. And the brain squeeze is coming up in two songs.

0: 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Good morning. It is the Chris and Doc Show. We're at 68 degrees now in downtown Sioux Falls, and it's time to squeeze your brain.
1: We know you have the right answer in there somewhere. 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
0: Here is your brain squeeze question, day 7. Most of us have one, and most of us have had the same one for at least 3 years. 605-274-9250. The Brain Squeeze brought to you by Lewis, your first stop for pharmacy, health, and wellness. And you're going to win $70 in Lewis drug gift certificates, cards, gift cards. You know what I mean? If you can answer this question, most of us have one. Most of us have had the same one for at least 3 years. Hi, KXWB, what do you think?
2: Voicemail greeting.
0: That's it. It is voicemail. It's your voicemail greeting. Who's this?
2: Dan.
0: Hold on a second. Yeah, that's it. Most of us have had one. Most of us have had the same one for at least 3 years. I don't think I have one now. I don't think I set mine back up when I got my newest phone, however many years ago that was. I don't think I've had voicemail for a while. I know I don't check it. I'll tell you that right now. It's 7:01. We'll have a brand new brain squeeze question on Monday morning on the Chris and Doc Show. Big Country weather.
3: Look for a chance of scattered rain today, especially west of Sioux Falls. Our high temperature near 80 and a south wind at 10 to 20 miles per hour. More scattered showers and a thunderstorm possible tonight. Low temperature 58. Tomorrow, we do have another chance of scattered rain. Our high temperature at 78 in the afternoon. Southeast wind gusty. From the Storm Center at Kibbleland TV, I'm Brian Karstens.
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5: From the Keller.com News Center, I'm Tom Rooney. Sioux Falls firefighters made quick work last night of a structure fire near the Prairie Green Golf Course on Tantera Circle. Smoke was coming from the lower level when they arrived at about 7:40. They doused the fire in the ceiling of the basement within 10 minutes. There were no occupants and no one was injured. One person is hospitalized after an electrical fire at the Ward Hotel in Aberdeen yesterday. Smoke was coming from an air conditioning unit when the crews arrived. Power to the unit was shut down and the blaze was quickly extinguished. And a South Dakota World War II Navy pilot is now resting with his parents in Jackson, Minnesota. Lieutenant Thomas Ruth was reported missing after a 1943 mission and presumed dead. His remains were discovered at a crash site in 2013. He was buried in Jackson, Minnesota, this Wednesday. Ruth was born in Desmet. From the Keller.com News Center, I'm Tom Rooney.
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Good morning. It is 11 minutes after 7 o'clock, 68 degrees in downtown Sioux Falls with Bailey Zimmerman.

0: Big Country 92.5 KTWB. Good morning. 7:14. It's the Chris and Doc Show. We're at 70 degrees now in downtown Sioux Falls, headed for a high today up around 80. Could see some showers. I was just outside. I went and walked around a little bit around our building because it was nice out, but it was only nice out on one side. I mean, the sun was coming up and it was nice, but then over on the, like on the front of our building, which would be the west, I mean, it just fate. It was cloudy. It looked like it was going to rain. So just what? I don't know. Just be aware that whatever I say might not be true. That's, by the way, that's just good advice. That's a good disclaimer for everything you hear on the Chris and Doc Show. It just might not be true. It might be. Probably is. Most likely. Usually, even. So I'll go so far as to say usually. But not always. And it's a lot. I'm more than you might think, I bet. And not even on purpose, just by circumstance. Doc or I will say something and then we'll get off the air and go, wait, I don't think that's true. Let's check. Nope. All right. Do you want to go back on and fix it? Nah.
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Country 92.5 KTWB. Good morning. It's the Chris and Dot Show. 726. 70 degrees. Tucker Whitmore.

0: Big Country 92.5 KTWB. Good morning. It is the Chris and Doc Show. It's 729. We're at 70 degrees in downtown Sioux Falls. It's starting off as a nice morning. Like if you're going out to work and you have to work outside, it's one of those days where you're going to go and go, oh, it's kind of nice out here this morning, but you can feel it's going to get muggy and maybe rainy. So we'll take a look at the forecast coming up. I have something that surprises me. I'm going to say something that will surprise myself. Yesterday, we talked about the Great American State Fair going on down in Washington, D.C. over the 4th of July. We announced some artists yesterday that are going to be performing at it. Well, it turns out this America 250 is the national nonpartisan initiative established by Congress to plan, fund, and coordinate the official commemoration of the 250th anniversary of the United States. And it turns out that the Great American State Fair is put on by Freedom 250, a separate organization. So since yesterday, Martina McBride, Morris Day and the Time, Young MC, the Commodores, Milli Vanilli, and Bret Michaels have all pulled out. Those were what we talked about yesterday, who we're going to perform. And who has said he will still perform, Vanilla Ice is going to still perform at the Great American State Fair. And I am surprised, shocked, actually, that 2 days in a row on this radio program, we've said the words Young MC, Milli Vanilli, and Vanilla Ice. Those are all names I would have never imagined would be in the news twice on the Chris and Doc Show. So there you go. What an interesting thing to see happen in real time, watching the news yesterday and now this morning. Things are weird, man. It's weird out there. Big Country weather.
1: Tracking some scattered rain today, especially west of Sioux Falls. Our high temperature a little cooler, near 80, and a south wind at 10 to 20 miles per hour. Southeast winds will continue tonight. Scattered showers and a few thunderstorms, a low at 58, and more scattered showers and thunderstorms tomorrow with a high of 78. More scattered rain Sunday. From the Storm Center at Keveland TV, I'm meteorologist Brian Karstens.
2: From the Keller.com News Center, I'm Tom Rooney. A 16-year-old Wilmot youth faces an attempted murder charge for a shooting in Watertown. A woman was shot Wednesday morning by a person who had allegedly stolen a vehicle earlier in the day. Four people were arrested without incident when the vehicle was located, including two juveniles and two adults. Sioux Falls police are searching for a man who nearly struck an officer with his car. It started with a handicapped parking violation and escalated when the driver backed into the patrol car and then sped off in a white Acura. He's described as an African-American man in his 20s. Warm weather has arrived and Sioux Falls public pools are opening today. The new $4.4 million McKinnon Park wading pool is opening after just completing construction. That replaces a 50-year-old facility that was a longtime community favorite, which now has a two-person water slide and various spray features. From the Kello.com News Center, I'm Tom Rooney.
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4: You've seen them. 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

Country 92.5 KTWB. Good morning. It's 7:42. It's the Chris and Doc Show with Thomas Rhett and Jordan Davis. 70 degrees now in Sioux Falls.

0: Country 92.5 KTWB. Good morning. It's the Chris and Doc Show, 745. No Doc today. He'll be back on Monday. It is 70 degrees in downtown Sioux Falls, headed for a high today of 80. We've got some good things coming up. Now listen, we're going to give away this UTV next year on June 13th. Okay, that's coming up. That's fun. Sioux Falls pools are open today, weather permitting. That's fun. We got 4th of July coming up, 250th. These are all great things. I'm not saying they're not great on their own. But you guys, you know what's coming up, don't you? Do you know what's coming up next Wednesday? Listen, if you don't know what I'm talking about, next Wednesday, June 3rd, Wednesday, June 3rd, maybe I'm the only one happy about this. Let's get ready. You're going to want to tell people this because I think a lot of people are in moods now where there's just no good news and people are thinking, this is just so wrong. Wednesday is the day after the election. That means no more of those ads, at least until fall, for a while at least. I mean, they'll probably get pretty bad right away. But still, all the ones, you know the ones. Those are done on Wednesday. Watch TV on Wednesday, listen to the radio. It's going to be great. Can't wait. Did you know that? Yeah, I know. Who cares? Shut up. Wednesday, man. So keep your chin up.
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0: 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It is the Chris and Doc Show. It's 8:01. 70 degrees in downtown Sioux Falls, headed for a high today of 80. Kind of a weird, maybe cloudy, partly some of the rainy days today. You know what I mean? All right, it is time to announce the new keyword. Apparently, some people guessed it. During that Dierks Bentley song, I tried to sneak it in there for fun. You can win a 2025 Honda. Well, you know all that. I'll come back to that. The code word for this hour, the keyword, the password, the secret word is workhorse. It's one word, workhorse. Now, we've had a lot of issues lately with misspellings and people not getting entered. You have to get the reply that says you're entered to be entered. Just so you know, if you type in workhorse and it's two words, or you type in a different word that doesn't work, if your phone corrects it, and you won't be entered. You're going to get a reply if you are entered. If you entered after 9 o'clock, you won't get a reply. That means you're not entered. So between now and 9 a.m., and you just one time will do it. You don't have to, it's limited to one per hour. So you're entered and then you're good to go. And we will text you back if you are selected to win to qualify to be there for the grand prize event on June 13th at Vernity Powerhouse to win a 2025 Honda Pioneer 1000 side-by-side, a $500 Fleet Farm gift card, and 1 year unlimited Blue Tide car wash membership. It's worth over $16,000. The keyword for this hour is workhorse. Text that to 605-274-9250. We'll have another word at noon and the 4 p.m. hour, and you can enter three times today and see if you get qualified. The keyword this hour, workhorse. Big Country weather.
1: Look for a chance of scattered rain today, especially west of Sioux Falls. Our high temperature near 80 and a south wind at 10 to 20 miles per hour. More scattered showers and a thunderstorm possible tonight. Low temperature 58. Tomorrow, we do have another chance of scattered rain. Our high temperature at 78 in the afternoon. Southeast wind gusty. From the Storm Center at Kibbleland TV, I'm Brian Karstens.
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3: From the Kello.com News Center, I'm Tom Rooney. 15 legislative candidates say a political action committee mailer featuring their likeness is misleading and they want it stopped. Dakota First Action defends the piece as an effort to promote conservative candidates across the state, with all of the mailers, including Republican gubernatorial candidate Toby Doden. The legislative candidates say it gives the appearance they support Doden when many of them have endorsed a different candidate. Sioux Falls voters will decide the future of five proposed changes to the city charter during next Tuesday's primary election. They include measures dealing with voting dates for city elections, a waiting period for council members to hold a city office after their term expires, and salary levels for city officials. And 40,000 South Dakota kids don't have access to after-school care, according to a survey by the South Dakota After-School Network. Executive Director Billy Mawinney says many parents are forced to miss work to take care of their children. From the Kello.com News Center, I'm Tom Rooney.
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Big Country, 92.5 KTWB. Good morning. It's 8:16. It is the Chris and Doc Show. Doc is not here. He will be back Monday. I do have a keyword for you. Here it is. Are you ready? Workhorse. It's one word. Workhorse. Text that word to 605-274-9250. The reason I bring that up again, well, I mean, obvious why I bring it up, but I'm noticing a lot of misspellings coming in. So this is workhorse. One word. Workhorse. Good win. A 2025 Honda Pioneer 1000.

0: 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We're giving it away June 13th at Vernity Powerhouse. But it's important that you get the word right, because a lot of people are getting the word wrong. I don't want to give you the... I'm seeing a lot of words with a space in the middle. That's not correct. And a lot of... the second part, the horse part, is misspelled on a couple, in a couple ways. So just make sure you get it right and you get your reply. Workhorse, W-O-R-K-H-O-R-S-E. You have until 9 a.m. And then you just have to wait till noon. We'll give you another word at noon. We'll give you a third word at 4 p.m. You can enter lots of ways. So who cares if you don't get it this time? But you might as well. Workhorse.
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0: Country, 92.5 KTWB. It is the Chris and Doc Show. No Doc this morning. He will be back Monday. But what is going on right now is our keyword for this morning. Workhorse is the word. It is one word. W-O-R-K-H-O-R-S-E. I see a lot of misspellings and a lot of compound space between the words. It's one word, workhorse. 605-274-9250. You have about a half hour to get entered. We'll let you know at 9 o'clock if you are this hour's qualifier. Workhorse, one word. It's time for Ryan Kelly in the Entertainment Update.
1: Kim Kardashian and Lewis Hamilton taking their romance to the next level. She just met his mom. And it looks like J-Lo really wants to forget about Ben Affleck. She had his name removed on the infinity symbol tattoo on her rib. The man plotting an attack at a Taylor Swift concert in Vienna 2 years ago, sentenced to 15 years behind bars. Three new Simpsons episodes are coming exclusively to Disney+. They'll air June 17th, July 3rd, and August 26th. Stranger Things, the most watched series last year, with close to 33 million viewers. New in theaters this weekend, a World War II drama called Pressure. You've got a thriller, Tuner, and The Breadwinner with Nate Bargatze. Kip Moore releases his seventh album today, Reason to Believe. Stephen Colbert may be off the air, but his Ben & Jerry's ice cream flavor, Americone Dream, will live on. And finally, the Spurs beat the Thunder last night to tie the Western Conference Finals 3 games apiece. Game 7 is tomorrow. That's your entertainment update. I'm Ryan Kelly.
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3: weather. Tracking some scattered rain today, especially west of Sioux Falls. Our high temperature a little cooler, near 80, and a south wind at 10 to 20 miles per hour. Southeast winds will continue tonight. Scattered showers and a few thunderstorms. A low at 58. And more scattered showers and thunderstorms tomorrow with a high of 78. More scattered rain Sunday. From the Storm Center at Kebleland TV, I'm meteorologist Brian Karstens.
4: From the Keller.com News Center, I'm Tom Rooney. Sioux Falls firefighters made quick work last night of a structure fire near the Prairie Green Golf Course on Tantara Circle. Smoke was coming from the lower level when they arrived at about 7:40. They doused the fire in the ceiling of the basement within 10 minutes. There were no occupants and no one was injured. One person is hospitalized after an electrical fire at the Ward Hotel in Aberdeen yesterday. Smoke was coming from an air conditioning unit when the crews arrived. Power to the unit was shut down and the blaze was quickly extinguished. And a South Dakota World War II Navy pilot is now resting with his parents in Jackson, Minnesota. Lieutenant Thomas Ruth was reported missing after a 1943 mission and presumed dead. His remains were discovered at a crash site in 2013. He was buried in Jackson, Minnesota this Wednesday. Ruth was born in Desmet. From the Keller.com News Center, I'm Tom Rooney.
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0: Country, 92.5 KTWB. Good morning. It's the Chris and Doc Show, 70 in downtown Sioux Falls. 90 was our high yesterday. Let me recover from that one. 80, around 80 our high for today. All right. The Doc's Dum Dum of the day is coming up. It's a best of from 2020. Now, just a few minutes from now, we're going to draw our latest qualifier from everybody who since 8 o'clock has texted in the word workhorse. Workhorse. One word. W-O-R-K-H-O-R-S-E. That's important. Check your phone, because if you don't get a message back, it means you didn't get entered. You will get a reply if you are entered to win a 2025 Honda Pioneer 1000 side-by-side, a $500 Fleet Farm gift card, and a one-year unlimited Blue Tide car wash membership. We'll be giving that away June 13th when we have the big shindig out at Vernity Powerhouse. So, if you want to get entered, the word is workhorse. One word, workhorse. And judging from the texts that have been coming in, your phones are changing it. You got to make sure you get workhorse in there as one word, and you get the replies. Go. You have until 9. Go. Get. Go on. Get.
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15: Thanks, Chris. Today's Dumb Dumb comes from Lakeland, Florida.
14: All right.
15: Ah, Florida. You never disappoint.
14: Mm-mm.
15: 22-year-old Tianis Jones hit the McDonald's drive-thru a while back. Tianis Jones was arrested very shortly after that.
14: Okay.
15: How did she go from hungry to handcuffed so quick? That's a story worth telling.
14: Oh, okay.
15: I'll start with this. Hey, 911 is for emergencies only, people.
14: Right.
15: So Miss Jones pulls up and orders a Happy Meal with a chocolate shake.
14: Okay.
15: A Filet-O-Fish with fries and a tea.
14: Okay.
15: I just throw that out there for detail and to let you know, wasn't anything really weird.
14: Right.
15: Nothing abnormal.
14: Mm-hmm.
15: Something Tiana and her order did not have in common. We're not sure why, but employees asked her to pull up to the third window.
14: Okay.
15: Instead, she parked her car and went inside, and then it was on. For the next 10 minutes, and all on video, Tiana's went on a rampage that included her running behind the counter, throwing things at staff, and then finally, a dance. Before walking out, Tiana's stopped to twerk in the doorway. Don't worry, they got her. She was charged with burglary with assault. For throwing stuff, criminal mischief, disorderly conduct, and misuse of 911. Because, of course, she called the cops. Why do these people keep calling 911 to complain about fast food? Seriously, are you that dumb? Before she was caught, Polk County Sheriff Grady Judd.
14: Uh-huh.
15: Oh, there's a man who was born and named to be a sheriff. Grady Judd? Come on. Anyway, at a press conference, Sheriff Judd said she was McMad and was acting like a McNutt and created a McMess. Hey, Grady, we'll handle the jokes here. Well, we would have, but you took all the good ones. I'm loving it.
14: I got it.
15: Tianis Jones, the Mickey D's twerking troublemaker of Lakeland, Florida. You are Doc's Dum Dum of the Day.
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0: 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All right, stay with me. Coming up here in 3 minutes, going to tell you how you can win weekend passes to the concerts, your campsite, and $100 for gas.
1: I'm a redneck, because I drink beer and I dip skull. 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

0: 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Luke Bryan before that, a headliner for Winstock, June 19th and 20th. 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

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Typically, it's Fridays where new music comes out. We've got the seventh album from Kip Moore. It's brand new. And Cody Johnson has a new album coming out next month. It's called Banks of the Trinity. Cody Johnson, The Fall. Happy Friday.

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Spurs beat the Thunder last night. So, both teams have three games apiece. The Thunder, the Spurs, game 7 tomorrow. Low Cash, hometown home on KTWB. Happy Friday.

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92.5 KTWB. Speaking of drinks, it's not even June yet, but they have determined the drink of the summer. All right, I'll tell you all about it after Ella Langley with Morgan Wallen. I Can't Love You Anymore on KTWB.

0: Big Country, 92.5, KTWB, Ella Langley, Morgan Wallen. I can't love you anymore. We're going to get a break from that intense 90-degree streak we've had. Look at that forecast. It's coming up. It's, yes, end of May, but we've already found the drink of the summer. Apparently, it's hard fresca. I mean, it sounds so refreshing. Every flavor, and there are four of them, have a citrus base. Fan favorites, according to reviews, are the peach citrus. They're a little pricey. A 12-pack will run you $18. I'm Ryan, and I want to say thanks for listening and hope you're having a great start to the weekend. Coming up next, we'll take a look at our weather, as I mentioned. Plus, get back to a ton of great songs. We'll hear from Kane Brown and Billy Currington.
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14: Look for a chance of scattered rain today, especially west of Sioux Falls. Our high temperature near 80 and a south wind at 10 to 20 miles per hour. More scattered showers and a thunderstorm possible tonight. Low temperature 58. Tomorrow, we do have another chance of scattered rain. Our high temperature at 78 in the afternoon. Southeast wind gusty. From the Storm Center at Kibbeland TV, I'm Brian Karstens.
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old man's face. Front page obituary. He was a millionaire. He left his fortune to some guy he barely knew. His kids were mad as hell.

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Are you by chance a Gen Xer? We were talking about that Martin Fresca. It sounds good, but I mean, nothing is going to be as good as a Zima with a Jolly Rancher in it, right?

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0: Big Country 92.5 KTWB. That is me and a beer from Chris Jansen. Pools in Sioux Falls open today, and there is a big unveiling of McKinnon Park. We grew up a block south. I love that park. Anyway, we were the pool rats. So it's going to be fun to kind of see the new update. Shallow wading pool, a new concession stand with shades, and a multi-use room. Great weekend to take a dip, too. We'll take a look at that forecast coming up. Plus, Jason Aldean is on the way, and Ella Langley's Be Her.
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You've got a new breakfast option. It's called Man Cereal. I mean, obviously anyone can enjoy, but I'll tell you about Man Cereal and that hefty price tag for it after John Party.

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1: Big Country 92.5 KTWB boots off. The latest from John Party. Man cereal. Yeah, I actually had to look it up to see if it was really a thing. It is. It's in a very manly box, as you would probably expect. Man cereal is high in protein and creatine. No seed oils, no sugar. The breakfast cereal is very expensive. A 7.4-ounce box, which is much smaller than the typical boxes we see, are $20. You can find them on Amazon. Coming up, I've got another long set of commercial-free number one country with Little Big Town at the top of the list. And things a bit cooler today. Thankfully, a look at that forecast is coming up, too.
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3: Tracking some scattered rain today, especially west of Sioux Falls. Our high temperature a little cooler, near 80, and a south wind at 10 to 20 miles per hour. Southeast winds will continue tonight. Scattered showers and a few thunderstorms. A low at 58, and more scattered showers and thunderstorms tomorrow with a high of 78. More scattered rain Sunday. From the Storm Center at Keboland TV, I'm meteorologist Brian Karstens.

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0: 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That is Josh Ross. Hate How You Look. 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Add it all up, it's 16 grand. We're going to get your dad qualified. If you're a dad, we're going to get you qualified. Coming up at noon today with Tom Mitchell, he'll have a keyword. So that's in about 45 minutes.
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Country 92.5 KTWB. It's down the road in T. Squealers Smoke Shack. Tom Mitchell's going to be there on Sunday from 3 to 5. Brave the Odds, Bingo, Beanbag Tournament, and volleyball, too. It sounds like fun.

0: Country, 92.5 KTWB. Let him in anyway. It's Blake Shelton. I'm Ryan. What's the best kind of weekend? I mean, we're on the cusp of the weekend. Happy Friday. 64% of Americans say when nothing is planned. I agree with that. And if you're struggling to find a reason why people love AI so much, I may have the answer. Because AI is programmed to think like us and also be very flattering, like complimenting you. Makes sense, right? We like people that think like us and make us feel good. I'm Ryan, and coming up here in 15 minutes, don't forget your keyword. We're going to get you entered for our Father's Day UTV giveaway with Vernati Powerhouse. And cooler temps ahead. That forecast update is next.
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2: Big Country Weather.
3: Partly sunny skies this afternoon. We'll have to watch for scattered showers and isolated thunder showers. We'll have a high temperature near 80. South winds of 10 to 20 miles per hour. Periods of showers for this evening and tonight. 58 are overnight low. Scattered showers, thunderstorms for tomorrow. Tomorrow's high at 78. From the Kettleland Storm Center, I'm Scott Bunce.
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Your next keyword for our Father's Day UTV giveaway. Tom Mitchell will give it to you. Have a good one. Here's Morgan Wallen.

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Country 92.5 KTWB. They say it's all about the Benjamins. You know that saying, right? This hour, it's all about the keyword in the Father's Day UTV giveaway. I'll have it for you next.

0: 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And you can take it out, go out in the woods and just have fun. 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And if you want to get entered, let's do that right now. We've got keywords that we give out three times a day, 8, noon, and 4. This hour's keyword is rugged, R-U-G-G-E-D. 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That's when we'll draw this hour's qualifier. 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
1: 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Well, Food Truck Friday is happening right now at Macross and Boys Ranch like it does every Friday. I wonder if the Corn Dog Company food truck is there. Have you ever tried those dogs? They're amazing.
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0: 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Coming up in 3.5 minutes, I've got new music from a TikTok country artist. Her name is Stella Lefty. In the meantime, Rascal Flatts is on Big Country KTWB.
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0: 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And that is a downright catchy song called Boston. Saw her on TikTok. That's where she became famous, and that's why you're hearing that song on the radio. A lot of people like it. Boston. All right, my name is Tom Mitchell, and I've got, for the final time this hour, the qualifying keyword that will get you entered into the Father's Day UTV giveaway with Vernity Powerhouse and Big Country, KTWB. June 13th, we are giving away a grand prize package valued at just over $16,000. And the main event for this prize package is a new 2025 Honda Pioneer 1000 side-by-side valued at $15,400. You know about it. Have you entered yet? Have you become one of our qualifiers? You can do that right now by texting today's keyword. It's good until 1 o'clock. The keyword is rugged, R-U-G-G-E-D. Rugged, R-U-G-G-E-D. This hour's winning keyword. It's the last time I'm going to remind you. Text it before 1 o'clock to 605-274-9250. That's 605-274-9250. 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
8: Big Country weather.
9: Partly sunny skies this afternoon, while the high temperature near 80. As we continue to follow an isolated shower, thunder shower. South winds this afternoon at 10 to 20 miles per hour. We'll fall to 58 tonight with periods of showers. And for tomorrow, expect a mostly cloudy day. Scattered showers and thunderstorms, especially in the morning. High of 78. From the Storm Center, I'm Scott Munt.

KTWB. Well, it looks like if you're going to the farmer's market in Falls Park tomorrow morning, you should be able to leave your umbrella in the car. No rain expected. Right now, here's Megan Maroney on Big Country.

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Country, 92.5 KTWB. Saw some rain on the radar last hour. Looks better now. Cloudy at 75 in Sioux Falls. Turn this truck around. Jordan Day.

speaking of the coast, remember five for beach, you and me. That sunset, cliffs by the sea, and the night rolled in. And you still talk about that moon that I can't recall.

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If you like outdoor country music festivals in June, we've got one for you, along with a campsite and a gas card for $100. 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

0: say so. Big Country 92.5 KTWB, the latest from Dan and Shay. Hey there, my name is Tom Mitchell. We've got our final Winstock Country Music Festival giveaway of the year happening now through Friday. The grand prize is a pair of weekend passes to the June 19th and 20th concert in Winstead, Minnesota, featuring Dierks Bentley, Luke Bryan, and a whole bunch of other great artists. 2 days of outdoor country music. We're going to throw in a $100 gas card so you can pretty much get there and back. Depends on what you're driving. If you're driving a big old truck, you know, big old diesel, it'll get you partway there. We also have a campsite. So if you've got a camper or if you want to put up a tent, campsite for the weekend, tickets for the weekend, and a little gas money. 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Get entered. Do it by a week from today at noon. That's when the contest is over. We'll draw one winner. Check out what am I saying here? Check out ktwb.com. That's what I'm saying. For more info on the Winstock Fuel Your Fun giveaway with KTWB.
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13: Big Country Weather!
14: Partly sunny skies this afternoon. We'll have to watch for scattered showers and isolated thunder showers. We'll have a high temperature near 80, south winds of 10 to 20 miles per hour. Periods of showers for this evening and tonight. 58 are overnight low. Scattered showers, thunderstorms for tomorrow. Tomorrow's high at 78. From the Kemmelland Storm Center, I'm Scott Munns.
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Big Country 92.5 KTWB. Robert Hawk here. It's Free Food Friday. Can you believe it? We made it to the end of yet another work week. And it's been a hot week all week long. It's starting to kind of cool off. It's 76 right now in Sioux Falls. We got a bunch of rain in the forecast. So stay dry this weekend, I suppose. But there's all sorts of free food prizes for you to win today, like $20 to Chevy's Fresh Mix, Taco John's or Johnny Carino's, two meals to Slim Chickens or a bag of pet food from Mini Critters. Because who says it has to be human food? Be caller 5. We're going to be playing a game of Yeah or Nah, all about Slim Chickens. If you've been to Slim Chickens, if you love Slim Chickens, if it's one of your favorite places to get food, be caller 5, 605-274-9250 to play a game of Yeah or Nah for Slim Chickens.

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0: Big Country 92.5 KTWB. That is Morgan Wallen with Post Malone. Their song together called I Ain't Coming Back. Robert Hawk here, as it is Free Food Friday. Slim Chickens, great option for a late lunch, maybe lunch this weekend, dinner, who knows, always. They're great. Well, I'm currently hanging out here with Dan from Stickney. Now, Dan, what is your favorite item to get at... Oh, wait, well, before I ask that, what are you up to this afternoon?
1: Just heading to Yankton.
0: Oh, what's in Yankton?
1: My son.
0: Oh, very cool, very cool. Well, Dan, what is your favorite thing to get at Slim Chickens?
1: I haven't been there very often.
0: Well, I'm totally going to send you there so that way you can actually make up your mind of what your favorite item could possibly be. But we have to play a game of yeah or nah first.
1: Okay.
2: Oh, yeah?
3: Yeah.
4: Yeah.
2: Oh, you betcha. Yeah.
3: Yeah.
0: So I'm going to list 5 items on their menu. I need you to tell me if it is really something you can get at Slim Chickens or not by saying yeah or nah. You get the majority right and you win.
1: Okay,
0: first round. We got strawberry cheesecake jar.
1: Nah.
0: That is, in fact, something you can get at Slim Chickens. But that's okay. We got one wrong. We got 4 more rounds of this. I know you can make up for it, okay? Second round. How about the key lime pie jar?
1: Nah.
0: Oh, man. That is also something that you can get at Slim Chickens. Okay, that's okay. That's okay. All right. 3 more rounds. We got to get all of these correct, okay? How about a Big Mac?
1: Nah.
0: Correct. Yeah, that's McDonald's, not Slim Chickens. Okay, how about a Chick's meal?
1: Yeah.
0: That is correct. It sure is. And then finally, how about the Slim's meal?
1: Yeah.
0: There we go, Dan. Oh, my goodness. Had me really worried there at the beginning, but you got 3 out of 5 correct, which means you just won yourself 2 Chick's meals at Slim Chickens.
1: Thank you.
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This new truck stop is going to have you wanting to make an entire trip out of this one stop. We'll talk about this familiar face and this familiar place after Luke Bryan.

0: Big Country 92.5 KTWB. That is Luke Bryan with his latest called Country and She Knows It. I'm Robert Hawk. And speaking of people who are country and knows it, Dolly Parton has been partnering with Tennessean Travel Stops as she's revealed a revamped truck stop themed to Dolly Parton. It's going to open up on June 24th in Cornersville, Tennessee, just off I-65. Again, a Dolly Parton truck stop. It's like a Dolly Parton Buc-ee's or a Quickstar to compare it locally here to Sioux Falls. But you can get Dolly Parton barbecue, Dolly Parton coffee. There's a full restaurant, a cafe, a Dolly Parton dog park, and of course, Dolly Parton merch. Oh, and of course, there has to be a place for live music. So who knows? Maybe you'll see the next big up-and-comer at a Dolly Parton truck stop in Tennessee. So if you need to make a really great stop on your summer road trip and you find yourself just south of Nashville at the end of June, it's time to visit Dolly Parton's truck stop. And you know what? When you're taking those photos while visiting Tennessee and you post them on social media and you have your friends and family liking them, you'll feel Tennessean. All right.
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12: Big Country weather.
13: Partly sunny skies this afternoon with a high temperature near 80. As we continue to follow an isolated shower or thunder shower. South winds this afternoon at 10 to 20 miles per hour. We'll fall to 58 tonight with periods of showers. And for tomorrow, expect a mostly cloudy day. Scattered showers and thunderstorms, especially in the morning. High of 78. From the Storm Center, I'm Scott Mike.

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Oh my goodness, we made it to the end of yet another work week. It is Friday, Free Food Friday, and I'm Robert Hawk carrying you to the weekend. There are all sorts of free food prizes for you to win today, like $20 to Chevy's Fresh Mix, Taco John's or Johnny Carino's, two meals to Slim Chickens, or a bag of pet food from Mini Critters. Be caller 5. And we are going to be playing a game of Ya or Nah about the Hawk Talk podcast. Have you heard of the Hawk Talk podcast? 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

0: Country 92.5 KTWB. Chris Jansen's gonna be who's singing about me this weekend. Me and a beer. Robert Hawk here on Free Food Friday, giving away free food prizes all afternoon long. I'm currently hanging out here with Linda from Lake City. Now, Linda, have you listened to the Hawk Talk podcast?
1: I have not.
0: That's okay. It's in the KTWB app. I might be biased, but I highly recommend it.
1: Okay.
0: But that is going to be the theme of today's game of Ya or Nah.
2: Oh, yeah?
3: Yeah.
2: Oh, you betcha, yeah.
0: Say it again?
1: That way I can do some guessing.
0: Yes, absolutely. I believe in your guessing skills. I think you've got this, Linda. But I'm going to list five people. I need you to tell me if they have been a guest on the Hawk Talk podcast or not by saying ya or nah.
1: Okay.
0: All right. First up, we got Dustin Lynch.
1: Yeah.
0: That is correct. He was the very first guest on the podcast. See, we're off to a great start. Let's keep that going, okay? How about Justin Moore?
1: Nah.
0: Actually, he was. He was a pretty recent guest on it, but that's okay. We got one right, one wrong. Let's keep it going. How about Post Malone?
1: Nah.
0: Correct. But that's the dream. Hopefully one day. That'd be really cool.
1: I'd like to see him.
0: Me too. Okay, how about the comedian Charlie Behrens?
1: Yeah.
0: That is correct. He has been a guest on the podcast. And then finally, Sarah Evans.
1: Nah.
0: Oh, she actually is. She's the latest episode of the Hawk Talk podcast. You should definitely check that one out, especially because her concert's coming up on June 19th. But Linda, you did get 3 out of 5 of those correct.
1: Awesome. Spin that wheel.
0: All right. What are we winning for our Free Food Friday prize today? Ooh, very nice. You got $20 to Chevy's Fresh Mix.
1: All right.

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1: I'm Christine Erickson. 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

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Doc's Dum Dum of the Day can serve as a warning to you about things you should not be doing, like stealing jewelry from Walmart, messing with fries, or trying to hide from cops dressed as Marge Simpson. 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

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From 6 o'clock till midnight, Julia Kay, she's going to play exactly what you want to hear. Corey Kent now on

0: 101.5 KTWB. That is Low Cash with their song called Wrong Hearts. Robert Hawk here this afternoon, spending it with you with your OMG fun fact of the day. When you go out and about, could you imagine having to pay to use the toilet? That would be like a huge issue. Well, that was pretty normal back in the day. Did you know in 1974, there were more than 500,000 pay toilets in the United States? By 1980, they were almost completely gone. This is well before my time, but the concept of having to pay to use the restroom, that is really absurd to me. The idea was to keep the toilets cleaner and free from vandalism, but that didn't actually work. Yeah, and the way that my brain acts, like if I had to pay to relieve myself, I would just go next to it, like out of spite. So I guess just be thankful that the majority of places do have restrooms for the public or for customers that are shopping in their store or eating in their restaurants. That is a true luxury that we definitely take for granted. Miranda Lambert, Bailey Zimmerman, Shaboozy, they're all going to be coming up next.
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1: Big Country weather.
10: Partly sunny skies this afternoon. We'll have to watch for scattered showers and isolated thunder showers. We'll have a high temperature near 80, south winds of 10 to 20 miles per hour. Periods of showers for this evening and tonight. 58 are overnight low. Scattered showers, thunderstorms for tomorrow. Tomorrow's high at 78. From the Kelloland Storm Center, I'm Scott Mons.
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Country 92.5 KTWB. Chris and Doc's brain squeeze question was answered correctly this morning. Most of us have one. Most of us have had the same one for the last 3 years. The answer was a voicemail. Oh, so that means we got the weekend to think about what they could possibly be asking Monday morning at 7. Why?

0: Congratulations. 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
1: 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One qualifier per hour. And the grand prize is going to be picked on June 13th at Vernity Powerhouse. And that grand prize will include $500 to Fleet Farm and a year of unlimited car washes from Blue Tide that is valued at over $16,000. Now, if you are a qualifier, but you don't get that grand prize, you'll still get a Blue Works Plus car wash. Again, you got to text this hour's keyword MUD to 605-274-9250. To register to be our qualifier this hour. 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

92.5 KTWB. It is Friday. Made it to the end of yet another work week. And because it's Friday, that means there's brand new movies releasing in the theaters today. Let's talk about the big ones after Ella Langley and Morgan Wallen with their list.

0: 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Today is Friday. Plenty of new movies to watch this weekend.
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0: First up, there is a movie called The Back Rooms. It is based on an internet creepypasta. The Back Rooms have actually become so popular that the original creator has made a full-length movie, and all the pre-screenings say that it's fantastic. I'm really looking forward to it. I have not seen it. I would love to. There's also a new Nate Bargatze movie called The Breadwinner. Nate Bargatze is a clueless guy who has to become a stay-at-home dad to his three young daughters. It looks really fun. It looks family-friendly. It's only rated PG, so hey, check that one out. Another new release today is a World War II movie called Pressure. It's about meteorologists trying to predict what the weather's going to be like on D-Day. All right. Brendan Fraser is going to be in that one, so that looks pretty interesting, actually. And then there's another movie called Tuner. And Tuner is a heist thriller about a really gifted piano tuner who has a really heightened sense of hearing. And then some of the criminals find out that he can do that, and so he has this skill for cracking the safes because he can hear when he gets it cracked. Looks kind of like Baby Driver, but without the driving. And you know what? If none of those seem interesting to you, last week, Mandalorian and Grogu, that released. That's doing well in theaters. And Obsession, if you want something a little spooky this weekend, that's also doing really well in theaters. And 49th Street Liquor, they can help you with your next movie watch, your next TV binge, and your next gaming session with all your beer, wine, and spirit needs in their large, clean, spacious store on 49th in Minnesota. Be caller 5, and you are getting a $25 gift card to go. 605-274-9250. And don't forget to text this hour's keyword, MUD, to 605-274-9250 to register to be our qualifier to win a new 2025 Honda Pioneer 1000 UTV for Father's Day, along with a $500

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0: Big Country 92.5 KTWB Hawks Highlights brought to you by 49th Street Liquor, giving away a $25 gift card to go. I'm currently hanging out here with Nate. Now, Nate, what's on the weekend agenda?
1: Well, actually, I just get to pick one of my drop one of my daughters up and pick another daughter up.
0: Well, that's nothing wrong with that. Spending time with family over the weekend.
1: Yeah.
0: Very nice. Very nice. Well, Nate, you are caller 5, which means you just won yourself $25 to go to 49th Street Liquor.
1: Awesome.

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Mud, that's the key word to be our qualifier this hour. And it's Free Food Friday, which means there's all sorts of free food prizes to be given away this afternoon. 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It's a great date place. 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

0: Big Country 92.5 KTWB. That is Josh Ross with his latest called Hate How You Look. Robert Hawk spending the afternoon with you as it's almost time to clock out for the day. It is Free Food Friday. And Blue Rock Bar and Grill, great option for you this weekend. I'm currently hanging out here with Tiffany from Sheldon. Now, Tiffany, how's it going?
1: Good. I just got work.
0: Oh, nice. What are you doing for work?
1: I'm a receptionist at a company.
0: Oh, very nice. Okay. Well, you're keeping the order of the office. You are that center post. You are the one that's like the backbone, right?
1: Yeah. Yes. I get rid of the riffraff. No.
0: I love it. Well, Tiffany, have you ever been to Blue Rock Bar and Grill?
1: I have not.
0: Okay, well, it's absolutely fantastic, and I'm happy to be sending you for your first time, but we have to play a game of yeah or nah first.
2: Oh, yeah?
3: Yeah. Yes.
2: Oh, you betcha. Yeah.
3: Yeah.
0: So I'm going to list 5 menu items that they offer, and I need you to tell me if it is real or not by saying yeah or nah. You get the majority right, you're going to win $20 to go to Blue Rock Bar and Grill.
1: Uh-oh. Okay.
0: Okay, ready? Here we go. First round, we got walleye fingers.
1: Yeah.
0: That is correct, yes. And they are hand-breaded, too. Awesome. We're off to a great start. Let's keep this going. How about mess with me burger?
1: Yeah.
0: That is also correct, yeah. It's got fries on the burger, queso, grilled pickled jalapenos. It sounds fantastic. How about the Mediterranean chicken wrap?
1: Ooh, yeah.
0: Oh, yeah. It's really good. That was my go-to item for a while. Okay, how about the Troy?
1: The Troy.
0: Yes, that is correct. Yes, the Troy. It's a grilled chicken breast and sauteed vegetables and mashed potatoes. Something that, you know, the people of Troy would have back in the day. And then finally, we got the spicy Hawaiian.
1: Oh, yeah.
0: Oh, yeah. Bacon, ham, pineapple. Oh, all on a burger. Sounds delicious. But Tiffany, that's right. You got 5 out of 5 correct, which means you just won yourself $20 to go to Blue Rock Bar and Grill.
1: Yay. Thank you.
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8: Cloudy skies are going to continue this evening, along with the chance for showers increasing during the overnight hours. Temperatures will cool to a low of 59 with southeast winds at 10 to 20 miles per hour. By tomorrow, winds are going to pick up and it will be a gloomy day as more rain is likely and highs get to around 78.

Country, 92.5 KTWB. There's only minutes. That's right, 6 minutes to go to get in this hour's keyword, mud. Text that word to 605-274-9250 to enter to become our qualifier this hour and win Dad a new 2025 Honda Pioneer, 1,000 UTV, $500 to Flea Farm, and a year of unlimited car washes from Blue Tide. 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And if you don't win the grand prize, that's okay. You're still going to get a Blue Works Plus car wash, but you have less than 6 minutes to get in our keyword this hour. Again, it is mud to 605-274-9250 to be registered to be our qualifier this hour. 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

Country, 92.5 KTWB. Today's 515 Funny is going to have you thinking about the logistics behind one of your favorite country songs ever. Yeah, we're going to give that a good laugh after Corey Kent and Cole.

0: Country, 92.5 KTWB. That is Corey Kent, Coe Wetzel. Their song together called Rocky Mountain Low. Happy Friday. You made it to the end of yet another work week. You're clocked out. You're driving home. You're thinking about dinner. It's currently 73 in Sioux Falls, so it's really warm, but it is wet. It is raining in various areas of our city, and it's going to be raining for a better part of the next week or so. We definitely need the rain, but be careful as you're driving around. You know, there's people just don't drive the same in the rain. So as you're getting home, be careful. And after I heard this 515 funny clip, I knew I had to share it with you. This is one of the funniest things I've heard in such a long time. Today's 515 funny is Dusty Slay talking about that Travis Tritt song.
1: There's another Travis Tritt song I like. This one's called It's a Great Day to Be Alive. It's a great song. It is a fun song. One of my favorites, really. But, you know, in that song, he doesn't say it's a great day to be alive until you get to the chorus. And if you just listen to the first verse of that song, you would not think that's what he's about to say. Right? The song starts off with him going, I got rice cooking in the microwave. I'm not saying there's anything wrong with that, but that's not really the start to a great day, is it? Like, if that's a great day, what were you up to yesterday? Just sitting around eating dry rice, just like, dang, this is not good. Like, if you're making a list of things that made your day great, I don't think microwavable rice makes the list. A little while later in the song, he says he's making a homemade soup, you know? And I got to question what kind of soup you're really making, you know what I mean? You telling me you're making a homemade soup, but you can't boil a pot of rice? Well, I don't think so. He talks about how good he's doing, then he says, neither drink nor drug induced. That sounds like he's doing drugs. Your friends that don't do drugs don't tell you they're happy and then say, I'm not doing drugs. He says two times in the first verse, I'm doing all right. He's like, are you doing all right or is it a great day to be alive? Because those are not the same thing. Like, imagine you're at work and one of your coworkers comes in and they go, it's a great day to be alive. You're like, dang, how you doing today? And they're like, I'm all right.
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Ella Langley with Be Her Now on Big Country. 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

Big Country 92.5 KTWB. It's Free Food Friday. You're clocked out. You're heading home. You're ready to just relax this weekend. Maybe you enjoy the rain. Maybe you find it relaxing and wonderful. Well, it is Free Food Friday. Time to wind down this afternoon before Julia K joins you at 6 o'clock. Let's talk about your pets. You're probably going to be spending the weekend with them anyways. Be caller 5. And we're going to be talking about your pets. What kind of pet do you have? Do you have a dog? Do you have a cat, an iguana, a hamster? When you're caller 5 and talk to us about your pet. You're going to win a bag of pet food from Mini Critters. Because who said that it has to be human food on a Free Food Friday? 605-274-9250.

0: Big Country 92.5 KTWB. That is the latest from John Party called Boots Off. I'm Robert Hawk, keeping you company as you're driving home from the workday, getting ready to celebrate the weekend. It's Free Food Friday, giving out a bag of pet food, because who says it has to be human food on a Free Food Friday? I'm currently hanging out here with Amy from Sioux Falls. Now, Amy, I gotta know, what kind of pets do you have?
1: Well, I have a foster pet that I'm taking care of. It's a Shiba Inu, and she's fantastic. Her name is Sonny. And then I have two cats of my own, Cardi and Pablo. They are my life.
0: Cardi and Pablo, are they siblings?
1: No. So they were rescued from the pound.
0: Oh, amazing. That's cool. So where did they get their names from, for like Cardi, Pablo, and Sonny?
1: Well, Sonny, my daughter picked out. It's a Japanese for something. I can't remember what it means.
0: That's okay.
1: But when I got Pablo, his name, actually the pound gave him a name, Gaston, and I switched it to Pablo because it's just one that fit with our family. And then Cardi was my son had named Cat Cartman. And then when he passed away, it's kind of a tribute to my son. We named her Cardi after Cartman, and because he named our first cat. I know it's a long kind of sordid story, but so it's kind of for my son we named those two cats.
0: No, that's great. I love that. And honestly, Pablo over Gaston, you know, all I think of is that villain from Beauty and the Beast. So,
1: right?
0: Pablo is definitely a superior name. I love it.
1: Yeah, it's a great one. It fits him, too.
0: Well, that's fantastic. Well, thank you so much for sharing, Amy. And because you did so, you just won yourself a bag of pet food from Mini Critters.
1: Yay! Thank you so much. I appreciate it.
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3: 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Two taps later, Claire says nope to the charge and Wells Fargo is on the case. 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
2: 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That's how you celebrate turning 21.
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5: Big Country Weather.
6: The clouds are going to keep lingering for this evening and into the overnight hours with chances for showers. Lows are expected to be above average near 59, and southeast winds are going to increase heading into tomorrow. Gusts up to 30 miles per hour are possible with a high of 78 and more chances for rain. From the Killowland Live Doppler HD Storm Center, I'm meteorologist Jalen Borison.
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Country, 92.5 KTWB. I'm Robert Hawk. I'm heading out of here for the weekend. Make it a good one. Julia Kay is going to keep you company after 6 o'clock. And speaking of beautiful things by Megan Maroney, the rain is a beautiful thing. It really is. Enjoy it this weekend.

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0: Big Country, 92.5 KTWB, George Burge, Luke Bryan, and Ride, Ride, Ride, Julia Kay. Welcome to Friday night. Glad you can be here for the weekend. Luke Bryan, you know, at the Winstock Country Music Festival in Winsted, Minnesota. He's there Saturday, June 20th. The whole thing starts the day before, Friday, June 19th. Dierks Bentley there Friday night, Luke on Saturday, Carly Pierce, Mitchell Tenpenny, Sarah Evans, and a whole bunch more, and you could win your way there. Get yourself entered. We've got a pair of Winstock weekend passes, your own campsite for the weekend, plus a $100 gas card. 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You got to be entered by noon next Friday, June 5th. So get on it. Don't forget about it. Don't put it off for the last minute. Just do it and win your way to Winstock.
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You can find him at the Lally Cooler Music Festival at the Sioux Falls Canary Stadium come July. All that information on our concert page. On our

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Here's Low Cash. 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

0: Bay Country, 92.5 KTWB. Let him in anyway. There is Blake Shelton. Hey, we are going to be out on the road this weekend. Sunday, in fact, you can join Tom Mitchell from 3 until 5 at Squealer's Smoke Shack in T. It's the Brave the Odds Bingo Bing Bag Tournament and Volleyball Tourney as well. 3 to 5 on Sunday, Squealer's Smoke Shack in T. I think that would be hard to say really fast. Tom's going to be there. You should go out and be there too. Another long set of commercial-free number one country on the way. Nate Smith coming up. Luke Bryan, Morgan Wallen as well. 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
4: Cloudy skies are going to continue this evening, along with the chance for showers increasing during the overnight hours. Temperatures will cool to a low of 59 with southeast winds at 10 to 20 miles per hour. By tomorrow, winds are going to pick up and it will be a gloomy day as more rain is likely and highs get to around 78.

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